0: That's Mozart's second piano concerto. Murray Pariah playing the piano and also leading the English Chamber Orchestra.
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0: thrilling choral composition featuring piano, clarinet, tenor saxophone, and cello, with original poetry by Rhode Island composer and choral conductor Nicholas Rocha. Sunday afternoon, May 17th at 3 at Second Congregational Church in Attleboro, with a composer talk proceeding at 2 and a post-concert reception. Ticket info at opsingers.org.
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0: Debussy's Sacred and Profane Dances. That was harpist Francis Tietoff with the St. Louis Symphony Orchestra and Leonard Slatkin conducting.
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It's just about midnight here in Boston. This is Liz Seitz here with you at 99.5 WCRB. Hope you're having a good weekend so far. To start off our night, we have Carl Philipp Emanuel Bach's first oboe concerto. Ku Ebinga is the oboist, with Tone Koopman leading the Amsterdam Baroque Orchestra.

Pianist John Browning with Samuel Barber's Excursion No. 3. Up next is Bruckner's Fourth Symphony, titled Romantic. It's conducted by Andres Nilsson and the Gewandhaus Orchestra.

Gil Shaham on violin and Yaron Sulcher on guitar with Schubert's Ave Maria. Make sure to check out our website, classical.org. There you'll find many interesting blogs. For instance, the newly rebranded Vivo Performing Arts just revealed their 2026-27 season. You'll find a description of over 80 classical music, jazz, and dance performances. Check it out. Now here's a little Telemann for you. It's his Suite in E minor from the Teufel Musik Part 1 with Flor Legium.

Florlegge, I'm performing the Suite in E minor from Telemann's Tafelmusik, Part 1. Now Chopin's Fourth Ballade with Bela Davidovich on piano.

Bach's Overture in G with the Concerto Italiano, conducted by Rinaldo Alessandrini. Now Richard Strauss's first sonatina with the Armonia Ensemble.

William Byrd's Bow Thine Ear, arranged for orchestra by Nico Muley. That was performed by the Aurora Orchestra, conducted by Nicholas Cologne. Now a little Mozart for you. Here's his 25th Symphony with Claudio Abbado conducting the Berlin Philharmonic.

Mozart's 25th Symphony with the Berlin Philharmonic, conducted by Claudio Abbado. Now for Brahms's amazing clarinet quintet. This features Andreas Ottensamer on clarinet, Leonidas Kavakos, and friends.

Zelenka's fourth Capriccio with Camerata Bern. Up next is Felix Mendelssohn's Concerto for Two Pianos. Neville Marriner conducts the Philharmonia Orchestra with Guhr and Suhr Pekinil on the two pianos.

Well, it is Saturday, May 16th. I just found out about a real neat bike ride happening starting at 10 a.m. Still time to register for it. Courtesy of the Concord Museum, it's the second annual Paul Revere's Bike Ride. Pretty cool. They're going to do the route from Concord, Lexington, Lincoln, Bedford, Carlisle, and it looks like you could do 19 or 32 mile loop on paved roads. Pretty neat event. Again, there's just a couple hours left to register, so get on that if you feel like taking a ride this morning. Up next, it's Kurt Mazur and the Gewandhaus Orchestra, Beethoven's King Stephen Overture.

Beethoven's King Stephen Overture, Gewandhaus Orchestra with Kurt Mazur conducting. This is 99.5. I'm Katie Ladrigan. We're going to keep things chugging right along with Benjamin Britten's Soirées Musicales, inspired by Rossini. Naima Järvi leads the Estonian National Symphony Orchestra.

Gastoldi's Brass Suite with the American Brass Quintet. Weather right now in Boston is simply gorgeous, 53 degrees up to the 70s by this afternoon, with buckets of sunshine to go around. Really puts a smile on my face. Hope you have a chance to get out there and enjoy it. Saint-Saëns Havanais up next. Itzhak Perlman, Zubin Mehta leading the New York Philharmonic.

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0: Okay, story time. When I was a kid, my parents and I volunteered with an opera company to be supernumeraries or extras on stage, folks who aren't singing and can have their backs to the conductor so it doesn't look like a choir performing. And one of the shows we did was Wagner's Tannhäuser. It was absolutely massive, incredible to have all that sound around you all the time. We're going to hear the Grand March from Wagner's Tannhäuser right now. Eugene Ormandy, the Philadelphia Orchestra.

John McLaughlin playing the opening of his Mediterranean Concerto, joined there by Michael Tilson Thomas and the London Symphony Orchestra, right here on 99.5. I'm Katie Ladrigan. Let's have some Handel, his Saul Overture. René Jacobs leads the Concerto Cologne.

0: Handel's Saul Overture with René Jacobs and the Concerto Cologne. We're off to the movies with Eric Korngold right after this.
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Perfect sunny weather music right there. Korngold's music from The Adventures of Robin Hood, the Archery Tournament. Varuyan Kojian leading the Utah Symphony. Speaking of the great outdoors, 58 degrees, well on our way to the 70s by this afternoon with lots of sunshine. We'll be in the 80s tomorrow, so it's a wonderful sunny weekend here in Boston. Let's keep things moving with the New Zealand Piano Quartet, Beethoven's Third Paris Quartet.

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0: 9:10 a.m. here in Boston. Beautiful day for a walk. Gershwin gives us the right soundtrack. Tashi plays The Promenade, Walking the Dog.

you can go to their Watertown Dam Herring Festival. And for those looking for a little jazz, Roslindale's got their jazz festival going on today as well. Here's Myung Won Chung with Mozart's Twinkle Twinkle Variations.

Mozart's Twinkle Twinkle Variations, courtesy of Myungwoon Chung. I was just reading an article in the New York Times about there are some trains around the world that are specific to stargazing, including one in Nevada, where they put you on a train late at night, take you out to the middle of a dark skies area, and they have a trains around the world that are specific to stargazing, including one in Nevada, where they put you on a train late at night, take you out to the middle of a dark skies area, and they have a platform in the middle of the desert where you can get out and look at the stars. It sounds absolutely magical. I'm Katie Ladrigan. This is 99.5 and Bach's oldest son, Wilhelm Friedemann Bach, ready to go one of his symphonies with the Academy for Ancient Music Berlin.

0: Spiegi's Suite of Ancient Airs and Dances, Seiji Ozawa leading the Boston Symphony Orchestra. Speaking of which, tonight at 8 p.m., we've got an encore broadcast of the BSO for you from last summer at Tanglewood, featuring pianist Seongjin Cho. Joining the BSO for a program featuring Ravel's Piano Concerto for the Left Hand, Debussy's Lemaire, and more. There are lots of details all about it on our website, classical.org.
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0: Bach's First Brandenburg Concerto, Reinhard Goebel with Musica Antiqua of Cologne.
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0: Simply splendid. Schumann's Third Symphony, The Rhenish. Christian Thielemann with the Philharmonia Orchestra.
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0: 65 degrees and sunny here in Boston.

Yolanda Condonassus with the 17th Prelude and Fugue from Bach's first book, The Well-Tempered Clavier. I'm Katie Ladrigan here with you on 99.5. Very excited to say Aaron Engelbreth headed in for Olivia Waring this afternoon. The absolute perfect piece for getting out and about Vaughan Williams' running set happening just a few minutes past the top of that hour. Up next, Kadai Quartet with Haydn's 50th String Quartet.

0: Oh, Haydn wrote just a few string quartets. That was his 50th in the very capable hands of the Kodály Quartet. It is 12 noon, and you're listening to WCRB.
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0: Some sunny music by Vaughan Williams to start off this 12 o'clock hour on a Saturday afternoon, but a very sunny one here in Boston. It's called The Running Set. Here's Andrew Mansi leading the Royal Liverpool Phil.

That's The Running Set by the English composer Raphaun Williams. Andrew Manzi led the Royal Liverpool Philharmonic Orchestra here on WCRB. And good afternoon. Happy Saturday. I'm Aaron Engelbreth filling in this afternoon for

0: Jordi Savall leading the Concert of Nations and soloist Pierre Heyman in that flute concerto by Telemann. Music coming up by Maurice Ravel in about 30 seconds. Stick around.
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0: Well, be sure to join us tonight at 8 o'clock.

Hancock for the Boston Symphony Orchestra. This week is an encore broadcast, actually from last summer at Tanglewood. The fine pianist Songjin Cho joins the BSO for a program that has Ravel's Piano Concerto for the Left Hand, also Debussy's La Mer. And you can find those details on the broadcast and the upcoming Tanglewood season, which looks like a great one, all at classical.org. Well, let's hear Songjin Cho now. Here is A Pavane by Ravel.

0: and Bach all in the next 30 minutes, and that leads up to a monumental symphony at about 1:30.
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0: The Beaux-Arts Trio with music by Franz Schubert, the finale from his second piano trio. I'm Aaron Engelbreth, filling in today for Olivia Waring, music by Dvorak, coming right up.
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2: Tomorrow night at 7, we are in concert with the Boston Symphony Chamber Players. That was recorded live at NEC's Jordan Hall with guest soloists Augustine Hadelick and Marc-Andre Hamlin. You can get all the details for

0: Vera Wincents, joined by cellist Velda Mirages and pianist Gina Raps. Well, thanks for spending the afternoon with us here at WCRB. Got music by Claude Debussy coming up in about 1 minute.
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3: 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And Our Pleasure Singers, presenting the premiere of Abyssa Pelagic, A Choral Odyssey, a thrilling choral composition featuring piano, clarinet, tenor saxophone, and cello, with original poetry by Rhode Island composer and choral conductor Nicholas Rocha. Sunday afternoon, May 17th at 3 at Second Congregational Church in Attleboro, with a composer talk preceded

AGOA and the Minnesota Orchestra with that orchestral dance by Claude Debussy. Well, it's 77 degrees here in Boston today. Absolutely gorgeous day, and that weather's going to continue over the next couple of days before turning very, very warm on Tuesday. If you get a chance to get outside

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2: Here are some variations on a tune of Boccherini by Luciano Berio. Ricardo Chailly leads the Verdi Symphony Orchestra of Milan.

0: Conductor Daniel Barenboim leading the Chicago Symphony Orchestra and soloists Larry Combs and David McGill in that duet concertino by Richard Strauss.
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Laws, followed up by that all-too-brief Fairy Round by Anthony Holborn. Here is Mozart's 40th symphony, the second to the last one that he ever composed. Mark Minkowski leads the musicians of the Louvre.

0: Mozart's 40th Symphony. Mark Minkowski conducted the Musicians of the Louvre.
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3: And Our Pleasure Singers, presenting the premiere of Abyssa Pelagic, A Choral Odyssey, a thrilling choral composition featuring piano, clarinet, tenor saxophone, and cello, with original poetry by Rhode Island composer and choral conductor Nicholas Rocha. 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
0: I'm Izzy Claudio. I'm so happy to be with you this Saturday evening. Later on around 6:45, I've got Chopin's Polonaise Fantasy, and around 7:30, Beethoven's First Symphony. Right now, Gabriella Lena Frank's Downtown from Manhattan Serenades.

Gabriella Lena Frank's Downtown from Manhattan Serenades, performed by cellist Aaron Zelkowitz and pianist Christina Wright Ivanova. Now, Gabriella Lena Frank just won the Pulitzer Prize in Music. There's a great interview NPR Music did with her about her winning

0: Dvorak's Rusalka Fantasy. Manfred Honeck conducted the Pittsburgh Symphony Orchestra.
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Gaspar Sanz's Canario is performed by Forma Antiqua. Now let's keep the music rolling with Dariusz Wisniewski conducting Sinfonietta Cracovia and soloists Carrie Turner and Christina Mosker, Haydn's Concerto for Two Horns and Orchestra.

Haydn's Concerto for Two Horns and Orchestra. Dario Shvizhnevsky conducted Sinfonietta Krakowia and soloists Carrie Turner and Christina Mosker. Now you can hear some Haydn at Tanglewood this summer. BSO is playing Haydn's The Philosopher's Symphony on July 19th. You can read more about Tanglewood performances on classical.org. Here's Stephen Kovacevic with Chopin's Polonaise Fantasy.

I'm Izzy Claudio. It's so wonderful to be with you this evening. We've got our Encore Boston Symphony broadcast coming up at 8 featuring Song Jin Cho. You can read about the program, which is from Tanglewood last summer, and take a look at Brian McCreath's interview with Song Jin Cho, all on classical.org. Right now, soloist Albrecht Meyer joins the English Concert with Bach's Oboe d'Amore Concerto based on his 209th cantata.

The fourth movement from Ornstein's Cossack Impressions, performed by Arsenti Karitonov. Now we're finally going to get some real summer weather this week. So if you want to take us with you to the beach, a